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Now, as we do each and every week, or we have been for at least the last couple of months, we've got a special guest on the program. This afternoon, folks, we've got Christina Joy. Now, Christina Joy is a relatively new talent. She released a single not so long back called My Cover Girl, and she's now released her second single, which is called I'm a Woman Now. And this is from her upcoming album, Tablecloths and Doilies. Now, she's going to be on the program with us a little bit later on to talk about that song, I'm a Woman Now. Now, as we do each and every week, we always start off with a couple by the King of Country, Mr. Slim Dusty. So this afternoon, folks, we're going to kick off with a number called Big Yabbies from the Creek.

you come in my house annoying me, gabbing who caught this and that. And I'm about as interested in fishing, mate, as I am in the neighbour's cat. 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

0: time a fisherman tells the truth is when he calls another a liar.
1: It's so true, isn't it, folks? The only time a fisherman tells the truth is when he calls another one a liar. Okay, folks, going to play you that song now by Christina Joy. Now, this is the first single that she released, and we're going to have her on the show a little bit later on talking about her latest single, which is from her upcoming album, Tablecloths and Doilies. Before any of that happens, though, folks, let's play her first single. It's a number called My Cover Girl.

That is Christina Joy, folks, and she's going to be on the program with us a little bit later on and talking about that brand new single of hers, which is called I'm a Woman Now. Alrighty, I'm going to play a few songs by artists that will be appearing at the next music festival that I will be attending. Now, that is the Nenango Country Music Festival. It is from Thursday, the 10th of September, through until the 13th, okay? Now, we've also got on this particular festival on Thursday night from 7 till 9pm, and this is an additional charge if you're just coming in. I mean, if you've got the, you know, the parking tip pass and the whole lot, all part of it. But if you just want to come in on the night, $25 per person to see Tanya Kernaghan. And Tanya, wow, isn't she a sensational singer? So she's like the an extra. The main artist that will be on the show, of course, is people like Jeff Brown and Diane Coombs. Who else? Rob Breeze, Gina Timms, Cameron Mason, Dean Richards. Look, the list goes on and on and on. And they're the artists that will be appearing throughout the course of the festival. But this extra special artist, Tanya Kernaghan.

say, what can I do? And does it matter anyhow? If what we eat and wear and use is not from Aussie ground, well, it matters to our children, those left to carry on.

That's a great song, folks. Now, obviously, not just Tanya Kernaghan there, okay, folks? We've also got Greg and Ray Kernaghan. Now, if you do want to find out anything about this particular music muster, Nanango, September 10 to 13, you can Google it. You can have a look at the Nanango Show Society on Google, and that will give you the information that you're looking for. Or you can ring up 0429 631 273 if you've got any further inquiries about anything at all. I'm going to play one more by Tanya because I absolutely love her voice, okay? She's fabulous and I cannot wait to catch up with her at that particular music festival, alrighty? Now, this one's been done by a few different artists and I'm going to play her version. It's a number called A Bushman Can't Survive. Tanya Kernaghan, folks.

There you go, folks. That's Tanya and, of course, her brother Lee Kernaghan. Now, Tanya will be appearing, as I said, at the Nanango Country Music Festival there, and that is from the 10th through until the 13th of September. Now, if you're in that area, do yourself a favour. It is a fabulous festival. I go there each and every year and can't wait to do this one so I can catch up with the very, very lovely Tanya. Now, she will be on the 10th, Thursday, the 10th of September, 7 till 9. It's $25 per person. And please bring your own chair, okay, because you're going to need it for that one. All right, I'm going to continue now. I'm going to play a song now by one of the regulars. This man, there's a staple few that go to this festival each and every year. Jeff Brown is one, for example. Brian Letton, he's another one. Dean Perrett, they're there pretty much every year. Other artists that will be appearing there, Diane Coombs, Evan Placinta, Rob Breeze, Gina Timms, all the way from Tasmania, the lovely Gina Timms, Cameron Mason, Dean Richardson, he's in a Tasmanian boy as well, Karen Lynn, Brian Letton, Don Costa, Tommy Maxwell, and also Dean Perrett. So I'm going to play you a song by this guy. He's fabulous, absolutely awesome. Goes by the name of Jeff Brown, alrighty. The album's called More Times Than I Remember, and the song we're going to play for you from that is a number called The Weight of My Chains.

0: Brown. The album's called More Times Than I Remember, and the song, The Weight of My Chains. One of the artists that will be appearing at that Nanango Country Music Festival, September 10 through until 13. As I mentioned right at the start of the program, we've been having a guest artist each week now for about, at least 2 months. And the lovely lady that's about to join us, she's on the phone lines with us. As I mentioned right at the start, Christina Joy, how are you going, my dear?
1: I'm doing really, really great. How are you?
0: I am having a fabulous time. Life is treating me really well. And by the sounds of your music, life is treating you pretty darn well as well. You're making your way toward an album. This is your second single we're about to talk about. How's the album coming along first?
1: Yeah, it's wonderful to be back chatting with you again. The album's all recorded.
0: Oh, wow.
1: So I've reached the milestone. I've had the big whiteboard with all the little ticks needed to happen in the boxes, and yeah, I'm finally at that place. So I'm just at the point of printing now. So I've got the final things done. Printing time.
0: Fabulous. So when is the album likely to be released?
1: I am shooting for the date September the 4th.
0: Okay.
1: And I can use this platform now, if you like, to announce that that's the date that my album launch will be happening.
0: September 4th.
1: And the venue, yes. September 4th. It's a Friday night.
0: Yep.
1: So and it'll be a nice way to unwind. I'm planning to have it at the Junction Cafe at Tondoon Gardens in Gladstone.
0: The Junction. I'm just writing this down so we can let our listeners know later if they, or even on next week's program, because I am going to play this single.
1: Fabulous.
0: Very,
1: thank you.
0: Very frequently.
1: The Junction Cafe are very big supporters of live music in, yes, Gladstone especially.
0: Gladstone, okay. Junction Cafe, Gladstone. All right, now let's talk about the single, okay. Now, this is your second single. The first one you had from this upcoming album was called My Cover Girl. We spoke on air about that. Now you've got this brand new one out. It's called I'm a Woman Now. Now, tell us all about the song. I know it was written by Greg Ray, and he gave you the lyrics to it, which is fabulous. Everything else apart from that, though, this is all your musical talents. So tell us, firstly, what is the song about?
1: It's about becoming solid,
0: yep,
1: in the understanding that childhood patterns won't run my life anymore. So, it will, you know, me or any other woman. So it's about stepping out of that sort of broken trauma story,
0: yes,
1: cycle. And it's a victory song over systemic abuse. So it's a bit heavy.
0: It is. It is. It's a very heavy subject. And I know Greg Ray has got a real passion for this sort of stuff, because we've chatted before. He's been on the program, I think, about a year ago now, and I've caught up with him. I caught up with him at Yabobo and a few other places. He'll probably be at Nanango again this year. And he's got this thing about, I guess, females being abused. And when I say he's got a thing, I mean he is so anti. You don't talk badly to females. You don't ever touch a female in an aggressive way. You would never abuse a female. So I guess
1: he's
0: this
1: very
0: song,
1: passionate about,
0: oh,
1: the subject.
0: He sure is too. He's
1: very passionate.
0: And a big one.
1: And I think that's from some understanding after a friend shared some information about her journey and her life.
0: Mm-hmm.
1: And he really just, he doesn't understand it, is how he explained it to me. But I just don't know how people can treat people that way.
0: No.
1: And so, yes, he is very passionate about the subject.
0: Yes,
1: and he was happy to, he gave me the song at Yabobo, actually.
0: Oh, really? I didn't know that. I saw him there. I saw you there. In fact, you performed your first single there, My Cover Girl.
1: I did. Yes. Thank you. And you recorded it for
0: I
1: me.
0: I did
1: thank
0: record you. It, and I recorded a video of it and the interview, which
1: that's
0: I believe
1: so grateful.
0: I'm up at the moment on the channels and that, which is great. So I'm a woman now. This is obviously his words. This is not reflecting on anything that may have happened to you in the past or friends of yours maybe as to why you decided to record it?
1: I think the answer is yes on every level.
0: Oh, wow.
1: In the sense of all of us women,
0: yep,
1: have known someone,
0: yes,
1: have been someone,
0: yes,
1: have been mothered by someone,
0: mm-hmm,
1: had an auntie, and I just guess it speaks to that. There are so many people that I've seen when I have performed it live who are nodding. while I'm singing it.
0: Wow.
1: Yeah, and that's the moment, you know, that's where it's like, it's not necessarily whether it's a personal story of my own.
0: Of course, yes.
1: Yeah, I totally get it. I really do. Yep. I've lived a lot of things. But also too, you know, everyone we've known, everyone we've had to keep the secret for, and all of the pain that happens behind closed doors, that's who it's for.
0: So was it difficult for you to sing, being a woman yourself? I mean, I've met you a few times, so I've got a little bit of an idea about your personality. Were you tearing up in the studio when you were trying to sing the lyrics, or hold back emotion? Yeah.
1: By the time I found the arrangement of how I wanted to organise Greg's lyrics, I performed it once, you know, just at home, got it out of the system, and then I thought, I don't know that I'm ever going to be able to sing that again.
0: Yeah.
1: You know, I really sat with it, and I thought, far out, this yep. is, you know, like yes. it's got some power in it. And in a way, I had to kind of step back from that a little bit to be able to deliver it, mm-hmm. but to be honest, it was a bit too much. Yeah. And so I sort of, I've got to that point now where I'm in the victory of it, if that makes sense, I do call it a victory song. And I think it asks women to stand in their power and to say, there's the line, no one goes over it any longer.
0: Absolutely. And I think, because I've known women in this situation, you know, that have been abused and missed, you know, not taken care of as a lady should, you know, just being abused, whether it be mental abuse, physical abuse, verbal abuse, and to see a woman who can now stand up for herself, having gone through that, you will recognise that, but you won't recognise it because she's lived this style, she's lived with somebody she's loved, and then she's finally thought, you've crossed the line one too many times, enough's enough, and now she can look at herself in the mirror with pride, knowing that she's much stronger having lived through that terrible experience.
1: Yes, and unfortunately, you know, that which doesn't kill her. And unfortunately, it does kill some people. But
0: it does.
1: It makes us stronger. And there is that pride you speak of, 100%.
0: Now,
1: I think it's also the breaking of the cycle.
0: Yes,
1: that gives you the oomph as well, because I think that's important.
0: Yes, it is.
1: And the reason I'm a woman now is because there are some children that live in really less than ideal abusive situations of all kinds.
0: Yes,
1: and those scenarios often lead to that becoming like a subconscious template for partners that they may choose later,
0: yes,
1: who are also abusive.
0: Yes,
1: breaking that belief and that pattern, that's what I think is that I'm a woman now, you know, I'm not in the childhood pattern. That's what Greg wanted to portray.
0: Well, I think you've done that very successfully.
1: Thank you.
0: Now, you've performed this live just recently, haven't you? How did it go with the audience?
1: It was a moment. It was a real... I did it yesterday, actually,
0: at the Royal Hotel.
1: I was telling you earlier, it was very, could have heard a pin drop.
0: Okay.
1: It was a moment. And like I said, women in the audience nodding and, you know, I don't know, you know when you can feel it?
0: Yes.
1: You can feel things. I'll never forget.
0: I know exactly what you mean. So the single's out, obviously, now. It's on the platforms for anybody who's interested in listening to it. You can hear it on Spotify and various – what other platforms have you got it on?
1: It's on everywhere you can stream, but I find the easiest place is YouTube.
0: YouTube, okay.
1: Most people can get to YouTube, and if they just look for Christina Joy Music or I'm a Woman Now, it will show up in there.
0: So somebody's filmed it? Are you performing it or is it
1: – No, not yet.
0: Okay.
1: No, not yet.
0: All right. Well, we might have to make it somewhere when I catch up with you. Somewhere around the chat.
1: Great idea.
0: I'd be very happy to do that.
1: All the more reason to get to Nanango.
0: Absolutely. If you go to Nanango, I'll be there and I would be very happy to record it for you. I know the sound boys. They'll let me hook up straight to the front of house sound and so on and so forth. So the audio will be as good as the video. If you're there, if you make it, I'll be happy to do that for you. Not a problem.
1: Thank you for supporting independents like us. Makes a difference.
0: Well, it's my pleasure to do what I do. I like to do that and give people that are not as well known. Greg, for example, he's not as well known as a lot of people, but he's a great guy with a big heart, And this is why I'd like to get behind him as well. Now, yours is coming out for the benefit of everybody, listeners. It is September, Friday, September 4th. Will it be on platforms? Because you're launching it at Junction Cafe Gladstone. Well, people can't travel all that way to get it. So they'll be able to get it on all of the other platforms, I'm assuming.
1: Yes, they will. And there'll be a Bandcamp site as well so they can download and own music as MP3s as well as physical CDs.
0: Fantastic. Physical CDs can be purchased where? Only at shows or where else?
1: No, they'll be online also.
0: Fantastic. It's exciting times for you, my dear. And look, I just hope that everything goes the way you're hoping it will musically. I think you're a lovely talent. And I'm going to throw this song on in just a moment and we'll find out what our listeners feel about it.
1: Thank you so much.
0: Thank you so much. That is Christina Joy, listeners. If you're interested, you will be able to find hers on YouTube, also on Spotify. The song we're about to put on, second single from the upcoming album, Tablecloths and Doilies, and this one is called I'm a Woman Now. Thank you so much, Christina Joy.
1: My pleasure. Enjoy.

there you go, folks. That is the brand new single from Christina Joy from her upcoming album, Tablecloths and Doilies, and the song is called I'm a Woman Now. Okay, folks, well, we've got about 14 minutes before I have to hang up the headphones. Of course, I've got to catch that horse of mine and put him in the stable as well. So let's talk more music. Going to play you a song by another artist that will be appearing at that Nanango Country Music Festival from September 10 through until 13th. Now, this particular artist I had the pleasure of meeting at Yabobo last year, okay? And she's got a fabulous voice, absolutely angelic, love it. The song we're going to play is a number called Through the Winter.

That is a beautiful song, folks. Diane Coombs, Through the Winter. Another artist that will be appearing there at Nananga between September 10 and 13. I'm going to play you a track now by a very, very talented lady. Another lady, folks. Her name is Karen Lynn from the Heart Songs and Laugh Lines album. And the song is called Unbreakable Hearts.

Hey, there you go, folks. That is Karen Lynn, Unbreakable Heart. Can I play you a track now by Dean Perrott? Okay, now, Dean Perrott, winner 2026, yeah, this year, Tamworth Bush Ballad Award, Male Bush Ballad of the Year. And the track he won that with is a number called Raw Bell, and that's from his Bush Troubadour album, folks.

there, folks. Dean Perrott from the Bush Troubadour album, Raw Bell. And, of course, he won the Male Bush Ballad of the Year with that particular track. Folks, I've got time for one quick tune. I've got to

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Now, this one's by Alicia Smith. The album's called Fingerpicking Good and the instrumental...

0: folks. What a way to end a show of Australian country music with nothing but a finger-picking good track by Alicia Smith, Wheels. Whilst that was playing, I managed to catch that horse of mine, put him in the stable. I'm now heading to the porch. The headphones are coming off, and I'm going to kick back now with a nice icy cold beer and a Jack. So until next week, folks. Yee-haw! I'm going to see you all somewhere around Corner Country. I'm Phil C.
1: And I'm Lynn.
0: And together,
1: we're Roman Oz.
0: Real interviews.
1: With real people.
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1: So, Phil, what's on the show this week?
0: Well, in this is part two of the Boggabri Drover Campfire Show.
1: Right, okay.
0: We couldn't fit it all in last week.
1: We couldn't.
0: Impossible. So this is part two. Now, we are kicking off with...
1: We're kicking off with Daniel Wicks.
0: Yes. Now, Daniel Wicks, he's a very skilled whip cracker.
1: Wow.
0: Yes.
1: I heard those whips cracking.
0: We sure did. They sounded like bullets firing, didn't they?
1: I know, they did.
0: Unbelievable. So we finished last week's program, which was part one, with his father, Stephen.
1: Right.
0: And he's part of the Whipcrackers and Platters Association.
1: Yes, that's correct.
0: So his son Daniel, he is 18 times Australian whip cracking champion.
1: Wow, that's impressive.
0: It is very impressive. Mm-hmm. And he's got a couple of sisters. Mm-hmm. They're champions
1: as well. Yeah.
0: And his father, Stephen. Mm-hmm. He does a bit of whip cracking as well. So he's our first guest.
1: Right.
0: Then straight after that.
1: You're chatting to Max Maher.
0: Now, Max Maher is one of the artists. He's a walk-up artist.
1: Right.
0: And we saw him. Where did we see him?
1: At Nanango.
0: Nanango.
1: Last
0: year at Nanango. And he gets around.
1: Yes,
0: this man gets around. I think he's in his 80s.
1: Wow.
0: And he loves to travel with his beautiful wife in their caravan, and he loves to go to the music festivals.
1: Yep, and get up and sing.
0: And perform wherever he has the opportunity.
1: Right.
0: Then straight after Maxi Maher, we've got...
1: Rex Baldwin.
0: Now, Rex Baldwin, he's another, I guess you call him a walk-up artist as well.
1: Oh, okay.
0: And we met him also at Nanango.
1: Oh, right. then, They're doing the rounds.
0: But Rex is a little bit more, I guess, I won't say talented because I don't want to say anything about Max. He's talented as well. But Rex has actually got several CDs.
1: Right, okay.
0: Whereas Max doesn't actually have any of his own CDs. But Rex does, and we're going to play a song of his straight after his interview, which is from his Forever Friends album.
1: Right, okay.
0: It's a number called Telephone in Heaven. So stick around for that one, listeners. And then our final guest is
1: Richard Gillam.
0: Now, Richard Gillam... What can we say about Richard? He's a character. He sure is. And he's been involved with the Boggabri Drover Campfire event for years.
1: Right.
0: Okay. And Sam Snape, the Boggabri idol, is married to his daughter.
1: Oh, okay.
0: And a very proud man our Richard Gillam is as well, okay?
1: Of course.
0: He's got stardom in his family. And four sensational grandchildren from Sam.
1: Right.
0: Now, before we start the program, though, Lynn, I want to play a song, and this one's made famous by Johnny Williamson.
1: Oh,
0: and the Pogues have done it. Multiple people have sang this song. It's a number called And the Band Played Waltzing Matilda.
1: Nice.
0: It's a beautiful song. And I thought, what a way to start a country, I guess, because it's called the Boggabri Drover Campfire.
1: Yep.
0: What a way to start the program. And the band played Waltzing Matilda.
1: Nice.
0: And a little bit later on in the show as well, we're also going to play Slim Dusty's Waltzing Matilda.
1: Oh, okay.
0: So apart from all this fabulous music and wonderful chats, Lynn, we've also got a great selection of music
1: as requested by the people we interview.
0: So, Lynn, what do you think?
1: On with the show.

0: G'day people, Phil C here, allaussieradio.com.au, and the program's called Raymond Oz, and I am at Boggabri at the Dravers Campfire, and I'm chatting with one of Australia's finest whip crackers, Daniel Wicks. How you going, buddy?
1: Yeah, good, thanks, mate. Yeah, great to be on the show. Thank you for having me.
0: Mate, thank you for being on the show. I just saw your whip cracking demonstration. Oh, my goodness. How long have you been doing it?
1: Yeah, mate, we've been cracking whips now for 27 years. I've got two sisters. We did a fair bit of travelling around when we were at school as younger kids and doing demonstrations and competitions up the East Coast and, yeah, even over to Tasmania at some point. But, yeah, I guess you could say it's taken us a long way and we enjoy sort of doing the Australian tradition and, yeah, keeping things professional and passing the tradition on to these younger kids that want to have a go.
0: So how old were you when you picked up the first whip and started cracking it?
1: I think it was 5 or 6. Okay. So, yeah, I was at Tamworth Country Music and spotted it. The old man bought me a whip. I guess like me pop had interest in horses and that, so he had a whip laying around, but not one for a six-year-old, so Dad purchased one of them, and yeah, the rest is history. From there, we got the two sisters involved and tripping around.
0: So your dad's not a whip cracker?
1: Ah, he is now. yeah, as you, like over the time, you sort of, the old man knows what you're doing wrong, but he might not necessarily be able to do it himself, but yeah, he taught me a few things along the way about what I was doing wrong in my routines and what I should do to take to competitions, and yeah, I guess going to Sydney Show for the Australian titles was a big thing in 1998, I think was my first comp, and ran fourth, and then come back the next year and practiced and really developed my skills in left and right hand. Once you work out the fundamentals, mate, the more you muck around with it and play, you seem to work out that you can do routines and challenge your coordination and really go to a competition knowing that you're going to be able to pull the trick off and get the points deserved for it.
0: So you've won 18 years in a row, is that right?
1: Yeah. So all the way from under-12s, under-16s, and then through the men's ranks, I managed to put 18 titles together over them years. And, yeah, it was a pretty big achievement. And I guess the young up-and-comers now that are leaving the under-16s have been watching me for a few years and videoing me, so they certainly know how to do the tricks that I was doing sort of 4 or 5 years ago. And it makes it hard now. I've got a family of my own, so don't get much time to practice and whatnot. But, yeah, I still give them a bit of pressure on the day. And, yeah, I guess you got to just come out with something new and catch your competition off guard and, yeah, really put a new trick together that's going to score high. In the scoring system, we score out of 25 now. Depending on how hard the routine is and how many missed cracks you do on the day, the judges that mark you accordingly. There's two judges, their points get added together, and then you get an overall on the day. There's 10 tricks you do, minute freestyle, and there's also an accuracy component that you do that gets added to your final score.
0: So do they pick the routines for you, or do you just go out and do yours?
1: No, you nominate them on the day, mate. Yep. So you put your form in and say, I'm going to perform these 10 tricks and write them all down, and you go out there and give it all you got, and hopefully you pull it off on the day. Like it's very nerve-wracking. You got blood rushing and arm pumped by trick number 6 or 7, and then you're trying to put them last few together and knot the stuff up, and yeah, your arms are like concrete. So yeah, you just got to push through and make it happen.
0: So it's really physical, because I was watching you and it just looked like you were doing it effortlessly. It was just so rhythmic, and it looked like, oh, this guy's just, he's doing it, but
1: yeah,
0: it is really physical on your arms.
1: It is, mate. There's a lot of timing involved, and to do routines, you can't necessarily try too hard. You got to just give it enough to make that crack happen, because the whip's going to change direction and be cracking again over there at the split second. And yeah, like the whip's traveling 1150 kilometres an hour to break the sound barrier. So yeah, you got to have your wits about you, not try too hard, but yeah, just force that whip enough with your flick of a wrist and get that next crack that's going to happen split seconds away.
0: Split second later. And is it all wrist action?
1: Yeah, your wrist do sort of determine that final little flick, depending on what routines it is. But yeah, there's a lot of timing involved in practice and getting things really, really crisp. Because yeah, like you'll practice a trick and you'll just get caught on the end of your whip just, and it'll be enough to stuff the whole trick, and you'll end up with whips tangled around your neck, and yeah, it doesn't end real well.
0: Have you ever had a whip tangled around your neck, or have you ever injured yourself in any way?
1: When you're practicing and stuff, I suggest for kids at home, wear sunnies and a broad-brimmed hat. I mean, your eyes are pretty important, and I was at a demonstration one day, and it was late in the evening, and we finished our last comp, our last demo, and I forgot to put my sunnies on and got myself straight across the face.
0: Wow.
1: I just dropped to the ground, but, got back up 5 minutes later and just showed the crowd that I was still all good, but, it did sort of knock the wind out of me, but, just kids out there, if you're practicing, sunnies are the go. I've now got my three-year-old daughter involved, and she wears sunglasses all times, and my two-year-old son, he flicks them around, but Macy's managed to get a crack, and she's doing the basic straight cracks, and, hopefully she can get it in her left hand before the Australian titles at the Ecker. We're heading up to Brisbane again. It'll be the second year we've run it at the Ecker. They're really great hospitality up there. They're really pushing it and put some money behind it and getting all the sponsors on board, and it's a good thing.
0: So when is that?
1: That'll be in August, I think, the Ecker is. Look that up and make sure you lock the dates in and go to the Ecker and have a look. And we'll be in the woodchop sort of the tent, the marquee they have set up. They clear all the woodchoppers out and we get in there on the show and just sort of do under 8s, under 12s, under 16s, men's, ladies, over 45s, and the bullock whip is a great Australian tradition that we throw in the competition. The pioneers of this country, they use the bullock whip. We sort of take it to the next level. We do the fundamental cracks. That's part of the competition, the under flick, the over flick, and just the straight crack and whatever else. But then we can do our normal freestyle that we do with a stock whip, with a bullock whip.
0: Because the bullock whip is a huge whip, isn't it? It's long whip.
1: Yeah, they've had 5 or 6 foot long handles on them, 8 to 10 foot long thong, and then a fall on the end, and then a cracker. So, it's a great Australian tradition that we sort of keep it alive.
0: So, do you do that with two whips or only one?
1: No, that's just one, mate. You got all that leverage there, so you grab hold of the handle with two hands.
0: Yes.
1: And then just sort of demonstrate the art of what the pioneers of this country did.
0: So do they win, have competitions for the bull whip as well?
1: So we hold an Australian title for the bullock whip, and then we go to state titles, we hold the state title, and then, we even hold a world bullock whip. So we just throw that in there, just to keep the Australian tradition on the planet.
0: So you're 18 times Australian champion. Have you ever represented Australia in other countries?
1: I've done demonstrations in China and things like that for the RAS, and promoted the Sydney show overseas. And it's pretty cool. It's something that you just picked up as a little kid, took you overseas, and you're tripping around with a couple of wood choppers and a circus performer in China. you don't go by them memories too often, so I don't know, it was an experience, that's for sure.
0: Fantastic. Mate, thank you so much for taking the time to chat with us.
1: Yep.
0: Absolutely brilliant out here at the Boggabri campfire, Drover's campfire.
1: Yeah, just one more thing. I'd like to give the Australian Whipcrackers and Putters Association a bit of a plug. The old man's the president of the Australian Whipcrackers Pub, and the mum gets involved as well, and we've got a bit of an association that we really try and keep it professional, and people go around demonstrating. If we have an event in Sydney and there's a member down in Sydney, we send them to do the demonstration, and we always sort of keep it professional. So it's too hard with public liability these days to do anything too risky, so we've got some really good members that push the great Australian tradition the right way and the safe way.
0: Fantastic. Mate, thank you so much for your time.
1: No dramas, mate. Pleasure to have been on the show.
0: I'm going to wind this one up now. Do you have a favourite Australian singer or band you might like to have us play a song by?
1: Not really, but we've got a young fella that's a local fella. He's been on Australian Idol and give it a crack. Young Sam Snape, yes. He's just released a new song, and he's probably got some more songs coming on the way. His new hit, the My Country Song. I'd give that one a whirl for us, mate.
0: Fantastic. So he's Boggabri's idol.
1: Yeah, that's right. When he was on Australian Idol, it was pretty cool. I think everyone had their eyes glued to the screen, and they well and truly enjoyed him, seeing him on the big screen.
0: Fantastic. Mate, we're going to put that on for you right now. Thank you so much for your time. That is Daniel Wicks, folks, Australian whipcracking champion here at the Boggabri Drovers Campfire. And what's that song again?
1: Sam Snape, My Country Song.
0: Coming right at you, folks.

0: G'day listeners, Phil C here. This is allaussieradio.com.au. The program is called Roman Oz and I am at Boggabri at the Drovers Campfire event and I'm with one of the local entertainers here, folks. His name is Max Ma. How you going, buddy?
1: I'm going good, Phil. How are you?
0: Mate, I'm having a sensational time here. It's good to see you again. The last time I saw you was at Nananga.
1: That's right. I was at Nananga. I've been a lot of places since then.
0: Oh, well, tell us. Where have you been? What have you been doing?
1: Oh, after Nananga, we came back home and then we went to, we had a show at Evans Head that I organised at the RSL Club there on New Year's, between Christmas and New Year. Then we went to Bingara for a New Year's Eve concert at Bingara. Then we came back home again and then we went to Gunnedah a couple of months ago. And since Gunnedah, we've been at Bingara again and now at Boggabri. So,
0: I saw you at Bingara. That was just last week.
1: It seems like it, yeah.
0: Yes, you were at the Bingara RSL for the Bingara
1: right.
0: Country Music
1: That's right.
0: Festival.
1: Yeah.
0: And here you are here now. Mate, you're not slowing down.
1: Nope. And I'm not getting any younger because I've actually just turned 81 year old and I'm really enjoying myself and Mara and I, our health is great and we're the pair of us, we've just been married 60 years this month.
0: Fantastic.
1: Yeah.
0: Never a crossword?
1: No. not really. We have our difference of opinion now and again.
0: Of course. I was going to say never a crossword. You haven't spoken to each other in the last years.
1: No, we don't have any dramas.
0: But all jokes aside, mate, you're sounding good.
1: I hope I do.
0: How long have you been doing it now?
1: Well, I started singing when I was about 7 or 8 year old.
0: Mm-hmm.
1: And I sang right up until my late teens. But then when we got married, we had a business and I was involved in other things in motorsport and whatever. So I gave it away for more than 50 years.
0: Yeah.
1: And about 10 years ago, Ray Esri talked me into getting up and singing a few songs down at Old Mara at a country music festival. And people come up and said they enjoyed what I did, so I've been singing ever since again. I'm so happy that I did because as you get to this stage in your life when you're retired, it's nice to get around and meet all the people we meet, like yourself,
0: yes.
1: and all these people, we meet them at all these different festivals, and we thoroughly enjoy it.
0: Fantastic. And I guess it keeps you young too, doesn't it?
1: Of course it does.
0: I mean, age is only a state of mind.
1: It's a piece of paper
0: that says you're 80, but you don't feel it.
1: People come up to me and when I tell them how old they just can't believe I'm still as good as I am for my age and I'm very lucky, very lucky.
0: Both of us. So have you got other gigs coming up now? So this is, we're at this one at Boggabri, so this, we've still got more than half a year to go.
1: Well, I've got lots more to go to because I'm going home and there's a few clubs that I'm involved with at home that I've been away for a couple of months and I've got to get back into doing what I'm doing down there because I'm the musical director in a couple of clubs at home. But then we're getting organised. We're going to Crow's Nest near Toowoomba and we're going to Thargaminda, which is right out west.
0: Yes.
1: Then we'll be back again and then we'll be at Nango again and it all starts again. So,
0: goodness,
1: yes, we're going to
0: We're sort of following each other because I'm going to be at Crow's Nest, I'm going to be at Thargaminda.
1: Yeah.
0: And I'll be at Nanango again.
1: Yeah, well, there you go.
0: So
1: I'm looking forward to all.
0: Absolutely fantastic stuff.
1: Yeah.
0: So you're going home for a little while?
1: Yes, we're going to leave here on Monday.
0: Okay.
1: And we'll be home for a few weeks. But then sort of in May, I've got a couple of doctor's appointments. I'm getting cataracts done on my eyes, but that's anyway. And they reckon I might have to wear glasses after that, so we'll see. But then we, I think... Crow's Nest is on in June, and then July is Thargaminda.
0: 15th and 21st of July.
1: Then end of August, soon we get to September, we're back to Nananga again.
0: Have you been to Boney Mountain?
1: Yes, I have.
0: Yes.
1: I've been to Boney Mountain a few years ago, and I've been to Texas a few times.
0: Yes.
1: And I've been to Clifton. They used to have a country music thing at Clifton. I've been to that a few times, but I still travel around them all.
0: Travelling around.
1: Yeah.
0: And have you performed at these ones?
1: Yes,
0: like
1: I
0: Texas
1: have.
0: And
1: I've sang it, all of them. Clifton, Boney Mountain, and Texas, I've sang it all them.
0: Fantastic. Absolutely brilliant.
1: Yeah.
0: Mate, where's home for you?
1: Casino. We've got a couple of acres just out of Casino, and that's our home base, and we will never leave there. It's just something that we live on a couple of acres because Mara and I both grew up on dairy farms a long time ago, just out of Lismore, and we always reckon we want to retire in the country with a bit of space, and we've got a couple of acres just 4.5 k's out of Casino.
0: Okay.
1: So it's lovely where we live.
0: So you're loving it. What about Mara?
1: believe it or not, we're very lucky that we both enjoy the same things in life. I was involved in motorsport for a long time, and she, Mari, and our family, I was never at a meeting anywhere that they weren't there. Mm-hmm. And even now, people say to me, how about all these singers? And I said, we're lucky. We both really enjoy country music. So floating around all these things, and the part that we really like, as well as the singing and the music, we like the socialising with all the people that we meet at all these spots, because they're like a big family. As soon as you drive, they'll, g'day, we're forward to see you and all this. And we enjoy it. It's just part of life. And at this stage of our life, it's just nice to be doing this and meeting all these people and not sitting it on your lounge at home.
0: Absolutely. Mm. And this is a great festival.
1: Oh, it's really beautiful. We came here the first time only a year ago. And I was on the program here a year ago, but we all enjoyed it that much, some friends of ours that we travel with, and we all paid a deposit last year so we could get a nice grassy spot, and we're all here again this year, so yeah, that's why we're again. Yeah,
0: guaranteed you get a good spot. You got a great spot.
1: All right, is it?
0: You could toss a stone and hit the stage. That's how close you are. So
1: right behind the stage.
0: Yeah. Absolutely perfect for you.
1: Well, a lot of times at Nanango, I used to be just behind the stage there. Mm. But as it's got bigger, that there's more people getting in there. But I'm still not far behind. But I'm still on the infield behind the stage, infield, which is good, really. Yeah.
0: Absolutely brilliant. Mate, I can't wait to see you again.
1: Me too.
0: I guess the next one will probably be...
1: Crow's Nest. Yeah, I'll be there. Yeah.
0: I'll see you at Crow's Nest.
1: Crow's Nest, we only went there for the first time last year, and we enjoyed it there, and Paul up there was helped us all the way and looked after us, and so that's why we're going there again. You know? Yeah.
0: Fantastic.
1: And that's why we keep going to Gunnedah all the time, because Rex can't do enough for you, and he's a great bloke, so yeah, that's why we go there.
0: Absolutely. Yeah. These festivals... People need to know what's going on out here, because a lot of people think, country festival, but they're absolutely fantastic. You get to meet so many good people and be entertained by good people on the stage.
1: What I like about this festival, because of my age, it's like going back in time. It's like the olden days, our Billy Boylan competitions and shearing sheep and dog trials and that. And I love that, because it's not just the country music. It's the cooking scones and doing whatever. And I love it. That's why we came back.
0: Absolutely.
1: You know?
0: And Damper.
1: Dampers, I know.
0: That's why it's called Drover's Campfire. Yeah, they're doing all that Drover stuff.
1: I love that, because have grown up in the country, it's just like going back in time, and that's what I love about it. It's just like olden days, you know, because fortunately enough, to be born when we were, to be as old as we are, we know what it used to be like. Yeah. It's not near as good now as it used to be, unfortunately, for the younger people growing up, but to see all the way that things used to be, it's fantastic.
0: Fantastic. Mate, I'm going to have to wrap this up now. Can I get you to sing a song for me? The last time I interviewed you, which was at Nanango, you sang a song for me.
1: I did.
0: Can I get you to sing another one for
1: me? I'm going
0: to
1: sing another one for you. I'll sing, it's a Ricky Van Shelton song, and it's called Life Turned Her That Way.
0: What's it about?
1: It's about a lady that grew up, and people were sort of knocking her, but it's just life turned her this way, you know, like it's just a nice song.
0: Fabulous. Thank you so much, Max. It's always a pleasure to see you.
1: Same here, Phil. It was great to talk to you.
0: Thank you so much. There you go, listeners. We're going to be back with more of Raymond Oz straight after Maxi Mars, Life Turns Her That Way. Thanks, Max.
1: Thanks, mate.

0: Hey, g'day listeners, Phil C here, allaussieradio.com.au. The show is called Roman Oz and I'm at the Boggabri Drovers Campfire event with Rex Baldwin. How are you going, Rex?
1: Good, mate. How are you doing?
0: Mate, I'm having a fabulous time. You're looking great.
1: Great, thank you.
0: Last time I saw you was at Nenango, the country music muster.
1: Yeah, when we nearly all got blew away.
0: It was pretty horrendous, wasn't it?
1: Yeah, it certainly was, certainly was.
0: But nonetheless, it was a fabulous event.
1: Yeah, it was. It was a great event.
0: Here you are here. What have you been doing from then till now? You've been pretty busy? You've been doing a lot of touring around?
1: No, come Christmas and all that sort of stuff, we're family commitments around that time, but we've just finished the Gunnedah Country Music Festival, which was in the last week in March, and had a great time there. A lot of people turned up, and haven't been doing a lot of festivals, excuse me, in between, sort of getting to the end of date of birth's catching up with us.
0: Okay. So you're slowing down a bit.
1: Yeah.
0: You're only really picking the ones you want to do.
1: Well, not only just picking the ones that we want to do. If people ring up and you know, want me to go and play, well, we'll certainly go. But I'm not out chasing work like I used to.
0: No, fair enough.
1: After 57 years, I think it's nearly ready for retirement.
0: About time to slow down.
1: Yeah.
0: Winding down tour.
1: Yeah.
0: Johnny Williamson's been trying to do that for about the last 4 years, and he just doesn't seem to be winding down. So tell us a little bit about this festival at Boggabri. How long have you been doing this one?
1: This is about the fourth year I've done it, simply because we've been working elsewhere. You know, I had a band for 34 years, four-piece band. And we were away playing somewhere else when this was on. But Jeff's kindly invited us down. I think it's about the fourth time. And love it here. Nice and green. Beautiful days. Yeah, cool mornings, but days are really nice.
0: It's a fabulous place, isn't it? Like, it's all green and lush.
1: Oh, they've been fortunate. We've had so much rain come through, you know, over the last couple of months. Around Christmas time, it wasn't looking very good, I can tell you.
0: Pretty brown?
1: Yeah, pretty brown.
0: Pretty dry?
1: But it's good now. It's nice and green and, yeah, loving it.
0: And you're right, the weather's perfect here.
1: Yeah, short sleeve.
0: Well, I'm wearing shorts as well. So it's
1: every day.
0: The weather's perfect. So you've just done a setup there, or you're playing up there base with Max Maher?
1: Yeah, just finished. Max is a friend from over Casino Way and he asked me to play bass for him, so help out if I can.
0: Fair enough.
1: Yeah.
0: And you're getting ready to do your set in about an hour or so?
1: Yeah, about 2:30.
0: Okay.
1: We'll play for probably an hour and a half, a couple of hours there and see how we go.
0: So what are you going to be playing? Mainly the stuff from your album, Forever Friends, or some covers? Or
1: Do some from there. So Valerie's written a few songs. I've written a few songs. We've won a few awards with some of the songs that's on the albums. Won Pittsworth Bush Ballad Song of the Year. We won Bungendore Bush Ballad Song of the Year. That year. And, we'll be doing some of them, some old ones, some new ones, some in between.
0: Fantastic.
1: Yeah.
0: So where are you going from here? You got anything else on for the rest of the year, a few gigs here and there?
1: No, not in the near future, because we've got a few doctor's appointments, as we all do when we get older. We've got to go and do a few checkups and what have you. And once that gets out of the road, then we'll worry about that then.
0: Fair enough.
1: Yeah.
0: Likely to be at Nenango this year?
1: We're not sure whether we're going to. Hopefully, we could be up that way, but we won't be playing, of course.
0: Yes.
1: They've booked other people to
0: build,
1: play.
0: Yep.
1: But hopefully we might be able to make our way up there. We've got a thing in October in, Lismore?
0: Right.
1: Lismore? No, Grafton.
0: Okay.
1: Grafton. There's a services club in Grafton on the 13th of October.
0: Uh-huh.
1: They've booked us there. A fella rang up the other day and wants to go and play up there.
0: Fabulous.
1: Yeah. As I say, we're winding down.
0: Winding down.
1: We go up north, you know, every winter if we can.
0: Okay.
1: And you know, you play at caravan parks or little halls and all that sort of stuff just to fill in the time. But winding down. But if anyone wants us to go and play, well, it's only a matter of giving us a call.
0: Fantastic.
1: We'll see how we go.
0: Good stuff. Mate, thank you so much for taking the time to chat with us.
1: No,
0: it's always good
1: problem.
0: To see you. Are you going to be doing any more performing after your set today, or is that it for
1: not
0: you?
1: Not today. Tomorrow I'll do another 2-hour set tomorrow.
0: Okay.
1: Yeah.
0: Beautiful.
1: So, yeah, hopefully we'll get through today and stack up again tomorrow and see
0: I'm
1: how
0: sure
1: it goes.
0: You'll get through it, mate. You've just jumped off that stage there with Max, and you're only doing the bassy there for him, but... You did well up there. Sounded great.
1: Thank you.
0: You got the sound all happening, so...
1: Oh, well, they're Craig, the guy that normally runs it, he's doing shift work at the moment.
0: Okay.
1: And Max is sort of looking after that down there, so...
0: Mm-hmm. Mm-hmm.
1: Yeah.
0: Fabulous. Well, I'm going to wind this up now, mate. I'm going to play a song off your Forever Friends album. You got a favourite off that or one you'd like the listeners to hear?
1: Telephone of Heaven, I think it's called, or whatever. Yeah, Telephone to Heaven, in Heaven.
0: Telephone in Heaven.
1: Yeah.
0: Give us a little bit of a backstory to that, mate, just for the listeners.
1: Oh, well, it's about a young bloke ringing up and talking to his mum.
0: Okay, in heaven.
1: Yeah.
0: All right. Inspiration for that, or?
1: Oh, no, it's just one of those songs that come along.
0: Come along?
1: Yeah.
0: Okay.
1: Yeah, I'm not a songwriter by any means, but anyway, that was one that came along.
0: Okay. Well, we're going to put that on right now. Thank you so much for your time, Rex.
1: That's all right, mate. Pleasure. Anytime.
0: There you go, listeners. Rex Baldwin. We're at Bogger Bry Drover's Campfire, and we're going to be back with more of Roman Oz straight after Telephone in Heaven from Rex's album, Forever Friends.

Well, there you go, folks. That was Rexy Baldwin from his Forever Friends album. The song is called Telephone in Heaven. I'm going to play you one more track now before the next guest comes up to join us. And I just think, what Drover Campfire wouldn't be complete without this song, okay? You've got to have this song because this is a traditional Australian song, Australian drovers, traditional Australian people. And we are at Boggabri at the Drover Campfire. So I'm going to play this track now. This was a huge hit for Slim Dusty. Johnny Williamson's had a crack at it as well. Classic Australian song. So enjoy and sing along with us, listeners.

0: Well, there we go, listeners. The late, great Slim Dusty and Waltzing Matilda. We've got time now for just our last guest, and this will wind up part two of Boggabri's Drover Campfire. Hope you've enjoyed what we've been bringing to you about this very, very special event in Boggabri. It's a yearly event, so check it out if you're interested. You won't be disappointed. They take care of you. They've got great facilities there. And if you didn't hear last week's program, check it out on the podcast, okay? All Aussie Radio on the podcast, allaussieradio.com.au is where you'll find last week's program. Welcome back, listeners. Phil C here, and I am at Boggabri Drover Campfire, and I'm chatting with Richard Gillam. How are you going today, Richard?
1: Yeah, great. Having a great day.
0: Mate, thank you so much for taking the time to chat with me, and what a sensational event you got happening here.
1: It's a great event. Right on the highway, 220 caravans come in, call the place home for a couple of days,
0: yep.
1: Set up a little campfire. That's 500 people.
0: Yep.
1: Probably 400 of them we see, 100 of them sit back in their vans and relax.
0: Yeah, I've noticed that, you know. A lot of people aren't even leaving their vans. They're just chilling, aren't they?
1: I was talking to a couple that were 30-year-olds
0: yep.
1: from Narrabri. Yes. Narrabri 60 k's away. I said, mate, what are you up to this weekend? You going on some tours? He yep. said, we just want to relax.
0: Just relax.
1: Just relax. Light a little campfire and sit and relax.
0: And it's a sensational place to do that. The sites are big, very luxurious. They're not like... You're not packed in here like you are in some tiny caravan parks, I've got to tell you.
1: So, right, we've got a lot of acreage here, and next year we're going to make the sites bigger.
0: Okay.
1: We run our own rule pretty well. We GPS on the tractor, and we'll just make the sites bigger.
0: Fantastic stuff. Now, apart from that, you've also got plenty of toilets, plenty of showers for the people who come out here if they don't want to use their own facilities.
1: Well, naturally, if you've got 500 people, you've got to cater for everything.
0: Yeah.
1: There's a lot of product to come in and a lot of product to go out.
0: Absolutely.
1: You've got to take it all away.
0: Absolutely. But, you know, one of the things I like better than both of those things is you actually have a guy who comes around and fills up your water tanks in your caravans or motorhomes.
1: Well, that was a bit of an idea that came about a few years ago.
0: Yep.
1: Caravans come in, they might have come from somewhere, you know, caravanners, free camping here and there mm-hmm. along the road, not necessarily got water points.
0: Yes.
1: It's pretty easy for us to put someone in a ute, 800 litres in a tank, and just go around and trickle that bit of water in. Everyone's happy. It's much easier to see smiles on people's face than have people whinging.
0: Look, I think it's a fabulous idea. I don't strike it very often. And for a gold coin donation, and I would much rather use my own facilities, because if it's cold, if it's raining like you had last year, use your own facilities, use as much water as you like, and just a gold coin donation and fill them up.
1: And we just keep coming back with the water.
0: You're fantastic. Now, Richard, tell us what you do. You're one of the volunteers here. So what is it you do? Because I tried to get an interview with you earlier, and you were off doing a sheep station tour or something. Tell us about what you do.
1: I'm not a job bloke.
0: Okay.
1: It happens to be Saturday, and Saturdays are not a bit of an odd day, so I'm here doing the jobs. No, I get over here in the morning, and we light the ovens to cook the scones and things. Get over here 6:30 or so, get fires going, damper cooking's happening, someone's got a lot of the fires for him to have some coals.
0: Right.
1: Duck off, do a few tours, take people on a bit of a guided tour around the town.
0: Okay.
1: Just the odd job guy. Okay. Have a billy boiling competition shortly.
0: I know. The whip cracking guy, that's whips you can hear cracking in the background, folks. Nobody's getting shot out here, okay, at Boggabri. The fellow who does the whip cracking said that the billy boiling competition or whatever it is pretty sensational thing to see. What happens at that?
1: You get a billy, naturally.
0: Yep. Yes.
1: A tomahawk, a block of pine wood, and about 20 matches in a matchbox.
0: Okay.
1: Don't get the matches wet.
0: Okay.
1: Whoever gets the highest, just like any competition, whoever gets the billy boiled in the shortest amount of time gets in the final.
0: He wins?
1: Well, he doesn't win. He's got to go in the final, and someone in that last top six could knock him off.
0: Okay.
1: So, yeah, it's a pretty good thing.
0: So they get a prize for this?
1: Oh, too right, yeah.
0: What do they get for that?
1: Well, last year it just so happened that I was the winner. I got a great big jacket.
0: Oh. You were the winner. It wasn't rigged, was it, by any chance?
1: No, it wasn't rigged, no.
0: Okay.
1: No, we had about 30 in it last year.
0: Right.
1: Yeah, I guess I had a bit of practice because I was here every morning lighting the fires.
0: So. Sure.
1: Yeah,
0: I can imagine that. But, no, there's a lot of sensational things going on out here. Apart from the music, which is absolutely brilliant, you've also got whip cracking, you've got market stalls here today. You can buy a meal, the campfire meal. How does that work?
1: Is it right, Phil? Well, it all started years ago. It was just a small event, 36 caravans, and mm-hmm. it grew. We got up to 450 caravans.
0: Yes.
1: That's a lot of people.
0: It sure is.
1: So we had to feed them and entertain them. They mm-hmm. like a little bit of entertainment. Mm-hmm. This retirement crew are a good crew to entertain. They get up at about 8 o'clock. Walk around like a half-open pocket.

0: Something like that, Phil. Yeah.
1: And it was running right through until COVID. That sort of
0: for a couple of years
1: there. COVID mucked that up. But now you're back in full swing.
0: Seems to be, Phil, yeah. We've got a fair... I don't want to be, you know, putting tickets on ourselves, but we've got a fair cupboard of trophies.
1: Yes.
0: That we've won over the years at the Drovers Campfire. We've been to a lot of places and accepted awards. Been up against the Fink Races and Tamworth Country Music Festival.
1: Really?
0: It can get up there, yeah.
1: Oh, my goodness. Okay. So it's a great place to come if you want to be entertained, see something different like whip-cracking, or if you just want to sit in your van and just chill out.
0: Just chill out. Sit around, talk to mates. There's groups come and they book every year the same site. This is their meeting place. And I said to them today, do you have to have a destination to do it? And they said, yeah, I think so. We don't do it unless we've got somewhere to go, and this is it. This is where they come to. They come from the Central Coast. Come from the Tweed Valley. It's 8 hours from Tweed Heads to come over here.
1: Right.
0: Come over for a few days and turn around and go back. Get out this side of the Great Dividing Range.
1: So what do you think it is that just keeps them coming back year after year after year? Especially if they're driving 8 hours to Guinea. I mean, that's a big ask.
0: Oh, I guess, I don't know. The relaxed atmosphere, I think.
1: Yep.
0: The fact that they can see the volunteers really trying to do their best. We do the best with what we've got. To entertain them, just to make them happy.
1: Mm-hmm.
0: Most people drive out of here pretty happy and pretty relaxed.
1: And
0: book in again. Yeah, that's right. It's got to keep going, Phil, because the bookings are here for next year.
1: Fabulous. And you're going to make the sites bigger next year.
0: We'll make the sites bigger next year. Caravans have got bigger in 16 years, 18 years.
1: Yeah. But you've got a lot of sites, and you've got a lot of powered sites too, power and watered sites. But you've got to get in early for them.
0: You've got to book. They're probably already gone for next year.
1: They're probably already gone for next year.
0: Yeah, they go pretty quick.
1: But the thing is, you've got big open areas. The grass is good. The sites are level. You get plenty of sunshine, so you got your solar, and you got a man who comes around and fills your water tank.
0: What more can you want? That's right. Yeah,
1: that's it.
0: You've got your own bed. You make your bed and sleep in it at night time, and we'll entertain you through the day.
1: Fantastic. Mate, I'm going to have to wind this up now. Thank you so much, Richard, for taking the time to chat with us.
0: Thanks, Phil.
1: I'm going to play a song for you now. Now, you look like a bit of a bushy. you got your Cuba on and your denim and your
0: cotton shirt. Yeah, I've been classified as rustic at times.
1: You look like a bushman. Now, do you like Aussie, like country singers?
0: I do. I'm a bit of a country boy, I'm a country music man.
1: Anything special you like to hear?
0: Oh, Sam Snape, Son-in-Law, sang one last night.
1: Okay. Sam Snape, Son-in-Law.
0: Son-in-law, yeah.
1: Oh, he's the Australian Idol of Boggabri, isn't he?
0: He is the Australian Idol, yes, that's right.
1: How'd the town react when he auditioned for that program?
0: Oh, yeah, pretty big. It was a pretty big thing.
1: Yeah?
0: Yeah, it puts Boggabri on the map again for another reason.
1: And he was out here actually last night. He sang last night.
0: He did, yes.
1: And is he likely to sing anymore, or is that it for him?
0: Oh, he might have a little go again tomorrow.
1: Okay.
0: Just depends. He's that casual. He'll get up and sing anywhere.
1: Fantastic.
0: We can be working at home in the workshop and he'll grab two screwdrivers and make a tune in the shed.
1: Well, I was chatting with him earlier. He's actually got a brand new song out at the moment. He's working on two more.
0: Yes, so, very talented lad.
1: Yeah, he becomes more than Boggabri's idol. You might be having to become his bodyguard.
0: I don't know that I'm that big, Phil.
1: Keep all the ladies away, because he's a happily married man, girls. He's got three children, I think.
0: Four children. Four children to my daughter.
1: Okay, there you go. Mate, okay, we're going to wrap this now. Thank you so much, Richard, for taking the time to chat with us. We'll be back with more Roman Oz, folks, straight after that.

0: And there we go, folks. That is Sam Snape, the Boggabri idol, with his latest song, My Country Song.
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0: 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Yeah, we went down to Sydney for the weekend, caught up with my kids, and saw my beautiful grandbaby, young Hamish. And we are back. Okay, got back about 11 o'clock this morning. Left at 6 a.m. I got to tell you, that wasn't fun. Geez, I'm not an early riser anymore. I'm over all of that early stuff. But geez, didn't we have a great weekend? Friday was like a date night. It was brilliant. We went to the movies, Lynn and myself, and reclining chairs and everything. Oh my goodness me. Saw The Odyssey. Almost 3 hours that movie runs for, but geez, wasn't it a great movie, okay? And then yesterday, spent the day with my son, his lovely wife, and our lovely grandson, okay? Yes, and apparently we're due for another grandson. I can't figure it out. I said to my son, here's your Netflix package, here's your Disney channels. And he tells me yesterday, he told me a little bit earlier than yesterday, but confirmed everything. Everything's going fabulous and I'm going to have another grandson. Wow. Anyway, let's not talk about all that stuff. Let's get on with music, okay? We do it every single Sunday. We kick off at 7. Oh, no, we don't. We kick off at 4 and we go through until 7. Yes, indeed we do. We got a lot of requests here on the pad. We are going to have the best afternoon, if that's possible. Every afternoon on a Sunday is fabulous. I don't think we're going to beat last week or the week before or the week before or the week before that, but we are definitely going to have a good time. We've also got Marcus Fraser on the show from Star Crazy, and we're going to be playing a few of their tracks as well, okay? So let's kick off with a song by The Angels.
1: Do not hold your breath, you'll find it exceedingly difficult, and it's a danger to life.

There you go, folks. What do you think of that one? Filthy Animals doing a classic Led Zeppelin track. Okay, we got one more. This is a bit of a banger, and then we might play a request.

And there you go, folks. What do you think of that? What a way to kick off a show with three sensational sort of banger tracks, yeah? And the whole idea of that is to put you in the mood, because I'm in the mood. I got a message here from Fiona, and when I said the Odyssey, of course, you know, she said to me, the Odyssey as in Homer's Odyssey. And straight away, you know, when she said Homer, I kind of thought, well, you know, Homer as in... Yeah, as in that guy.

0: What the hell was that?
1: That's Homer. That's Homer Simpson. I straight away thought of Homer Simpson. Homer, go away. So there you go. Oh, and then she sent me a picture of the book. She's got them. Yes, as well as the other great masterpiece. I actually saw the movie, okay, the Odyssey fantasy action film, and it was written and directed by Christopher Nolan, and an adaptation of Homer's ancient Greek epic poem, The Odyssey. Matt Damon stars as Odysseus, the Greek of Ithaca. Yeah, what a sensational movie. I've got to tell you, it runs for almost 3 hours, though, so you better make sure you either, you know, stock up on your popcorn, or you get yourself a jumbo-sized drink. I reckon 2 choc tops and probably a couple of packets of Maltesers, okay, because it's a 3-hour movie. It's a blasted good movie. But, yeah, you got to make sure you stock up for it, okay, because you don't want to walk out to buy something because you got to sit there and watch it. It's a sensational movie. Okay, Fiona, all right, she's got them both, okay, and the Iliad. All right, okay, fabulous. Maybe you can send me a copy when you finish reading it, okay? Although I'm not much of a reader. I've got to tell you, I mean, I hate books. I just wait for the videos to come out. I'm not much of a reader, except music, of course. I like reading biographies and stuff like that by entertainers, singers, bands, and the like. But no, seriously, great movie if you want to see it. Check it out. You won't be disappointed. Now, let's play the first request, because Tammy, wow, wasn't she on fire last week? She sent in her request as quick as anything, followed by Fiona and also Michelle. We got Mick as well, her other half there from Erina. Rose, not sure where she's at in Tassie. I think she's at Tribunga, I think. I hope I got that right. Try a bunner or some blasted thing. Try a banger. Some they're there in Tasmania anyway. And then we've got David and Vicky Walker. They're not actually going to listen live this evening because they're going to Gwendolyn to see the Bounty Hunters Band. And who else do we have? We have Jan from Colebrook. We got Chris and Julie from Party Central. We're going to have a fabulous day. Evening, night, whatever. Let's play the... No, I haven't been drinking. Let's play the first request, okay? And this one's going out to Tammy. Ask me for a track by Ray Beadle. The song she's asked me for is Temptation. Tammy, I took the liberty of giving you a live version. Yeah, live track from the Brass Monkey in Cronulla. Enjoy the track, my dear. This one's going out to Tammy at Wyoming.

0: Thank you.
1: There we go, folks. Ray Beadle live at the Brass Monkey, and that one's going out to Tammy at Wyoming. Got a message here from Chris at Party Central who says, Tammy, good track. Got another message here, and this one is from Michelle. Great track, Tammy. Yeah, you're doing well tonight, my dear. You've kicked off to a big start. Already got a few people there with that song. And I did pronounce it right for Rose. She is at Triab Unna. She's broke it up for the littlies in the class, okay? Triab Unna, and it's Triab Unna. Yeah, and it means native hen in Aboriginal dialect. There you go, native hen. Wow, what about native buck? What's that one called? Try a bugger me or something? Or what? I don't know. And no, Rose, I have not touched a drop, okay? Not a drop. No, not at all. All right, listen, we're going to continue on. The next request I'm sending out to Fiona from Niagara Park because we have got the lead singer of this band on the show a little bit later on. She's asked me for a track by Stark Crazy, and the number is called Prove Myself to You.

0: myself to you.
1: Great song, folks. What do you think of that band? I know the girls were really jealous and upset that they couldn't get to see the boys play, okay? And the girls, there's Michelle, Tammy, Fiona. Friday, they played Lincoln Pin, okay? Star Crazy. And, of course, those girls were at Chocolate Starfish. They had a sensational time at the Fish family, you know, the Chocolate Starfish, the Fish fams. But they said, oh, when are they coming back up our way? Boys, if you're listening, when are you going to be playing up at the Lincoln Pin again or somewhere near Woy Woy? You know, so these groupies can come along and see you. And yeah, we got to get a couple of pics from the boys in the band for the girls, okay? Because I know Fiona's, she's collecting pics from bass players. But, yeah, not a lot of bass players use picks. So I don't know who you're going to... Maybe Odin will give you one, okay? Or if not, well, I don't know. Maybe Jack will give you one, but I don't think he uses one. Anyway, we're going to continue on. We're going to play another one by that sensational band, okay, folks? Because I reckon Star Crazy's the real deal. Marcus Fraser, he's going to be on the show with us a little bit later on, guys.

What do you think of that one, folks? That is The Fire from their debut album. They got a lot of music, these guys. I'm not sure if you're aware of it. Yes, they've got a lot of stuff, okay, which I'm going to be getting a hold of very, very shortly, okay? I don't mean today, but I'm going to do my best to try and have it all sorted by next week. Now, let's continue with the next request, and this one's going out to Michelle, and everybody knows Michelle by now. She's from Erina, Mick's better half, yes, and now that Mick's got his bromance going on with Chris from Party Central. And this particular song is going out to her girls, her best girls, okay? This is her dance girls, Tammy and Fiona. The song is by Sing It Live. And girls, you better make sure you got your dancing shoes on for this one. From Michelle to you, ladies. Sing It Live, Boogie Wonderland.

There we go, folks. I love it. I wasn't really into the disco scene, okay, but Fiona, Tammy may have been. Fiona definitely loved the disco scene. So let's do a double for the dance girls from Michelle and myself to both you lovely ladies.

I've got to catch my breath. Whoa. Yeah, Mark from Colebrook, he says, you just sound like you're on fire this arvo. Well, I would be if it wasn't so cold outside, but I tell you what, the music's putting me in the mood, and the ladies are loving it too. They're dancing. Great double shot we had from Fiona. Michelle said, I love that song, and everybody's having a great old time. So I just noticed here, Mark from Colebrook in Tasmania, he's just having his first sip. And no, Rose from Tribunna, I haven't had a sip yet. Even though everybody thinks I'm on something, I'm just high in life. I'm having a great time. I had a fabulous weekend and catching up on a few things. And then on Friday, Lenny and I, we're taking off for a mini break. Yeah, I haven't done this sort of thing for a while. So we had the date night last week and I thought, you know what, let's do a mini break. And so we're just going to grab the motorhome and we're heading up to a place called Diamond Head. Yeah, not that far from us. Got a spot right at the front of the beach. We're going to have a great day, 5 days, whatever, as long as the weather holds. Anyway, we're going to change the pace because those girls must have to catch their breath. So this is a nice dance song, but this is for people who want to dance really, really close. Yeah, they want to feel the love oozing. So for Rose from Tribunna, Savage Garden.

I like their music. I really did like the Savage Garden stuff, okay. Sadly, they're no longer together. No, Savage Garden. They were the pop duo. Who was it? It was Darren Hayes. Darren was on the vocals, wasn't he? And Daniel Johns on guitar, keyboards and vocals. Now, they formed in Brisbane in 93, I think. And, yeah, they're no longer together. They introduced great songs. I Want You, To the Moon and Back, Truly Madly, we just played that. I Knew I Loved You. Absolutely great, great stuff, okay? And they were number one hits, those songs we just spoke about. All number ones for them. Jeez, I like them. Anyway, they're no longer together, so... C'est la vie. We're going to continue on, though, with the music. This next one is going out to David Walker. Now, he's from Summerland Point. And as I said, he's not going to be listening live today, but that's okay because they check out the podcast. So anybody who misses part of the show or, like in the situation with David, he can't see this one because he's at Wonji checking out, what's the name of that band? The Bounty Hunters. And he'll listen to it tomorrow. Yeah, why not? But still send in a request. If you can't hear it live, you can hear it the next day. And for you, it's live anyway. So the song he's asked me for is an early, early, early Bee Gees song. Now, I know Mick from Erina loves the Bee Gees, and I bet he hasn't heard this one in a while. Hey. I-O, I-O.

Hey, what do you think of that one, folks? You wouldn't have heard that one for ages. If you've heard it, well, you would have heard it somewhere along the lines, but geez, what a great track. Good on you, Dave. I really like this, some of these slower stuff. You know, we got slow stuff tonight as well, like the one we just heard. We got a double shot of Richard Clapton. We got a double shot of David Campbell. Good on you, my man. Fantastic stuff. And we got some Bootleg Family, some Kevin Borish. We got some Rose Kalia, some Chisel, Akadaka. We got some great stuff coming your way, okay, as well as the interview with Marcus Fraser. That's going to be coming up a little bit later on in the show. And I just got a message here from Mark, and I guess this one's going out to Rose, okay? Mark's at Colebrook, and he says to tell Rose that she can camp for free at the back of the Spring Bay Pub in Tryabunna. Good people run it. I'm not sure if you're aware of that, Rose, but if you're looking for a nice place to camp up, free, behind a pub, so you'll be safe with good people running it, it is called the Spring Bay Pub in Tryabunna. So there you go. A little message from Mark in Colebrook. Let's do a double shot of the Bee Gees, shall we? Because this is a great old song as well, all right? And it's not a song you would hear frequently, okay? It's not like to love somebody or got to get a message to you, Massachusetts. No, but this is a really nice Bee Gees track.

That one was actually recorded in the US. You may not be aware of it, but yep, that was indeed recorded in the US, 1967. And it appeared on the album Bee Gees, okay? That was one of their really, really early ones. And the song was not released as a single in their native United Kingdom or, in Oz as a single either. So there you go. Absolutely loving the Bee Gees. Now, I'm going to play an old song too. And this one, we've got a few slower ones. So we're doing the slow stuff at the moment, okay? And this is a classic. You're going to love this one. And I reckon the one after as well. They're already sitting in the player ready to roll. This one's going out to Jan from Colebrook in Tasmania. And in relation to that message, Mark, she said, yes, she knows all about that place. She just sent me a photograph of the pub and also a message, thanks, Mark. Yes, I know. Parked there twice. So there you go. And it looks like a great pub. Absolutely fantastic. So the song we're going to play, though, let's get back to the song. This one is going out to Mark's other half, Jan, in Colebrook. Masters of Apprentices. Didn't they have some hits? Yeah, they sure did. And this one in particular, I know Chris from Party Central loves this one. Because I love you. Not you, Chris, the song, okay?

Sensational song, folks. Absolutely sensational. One of their best. I've got a message here from Chris Jan, and he says, this song should be a national treasure. The choice of the first single, Because I Love You, a song of love, separation and independence, and became a popular and enduring recording. Now, to promote it, they used Australian filmmaker Timothy Fisher to make a music video. Absolutely love that song. I knew Chris was going to like it because it's one of his favourites, and as he said, should be a national treasure. All right, now let's play another one, okay? Let's keep the slow stuff going for a while, because it doesn't matter if they're hard and rocky and you know, make you tap your toes and jump up and down and, you know, want to dance and take your clothes off and do all sorts of weird things, or if you just want to sit back. Now, one of the things, I mean, Mick from Erina, he never really goes too much on that mad, heavier stuff, you know. He's got some great music taste, though, I got to tell you. David Campbell, in my opinion, yep, sensational singer. He's asked me for a double shot. The first one he's asked me for is a number called King of the Road.

Hey, there we go, folks. David Campbell, King of the Road. And Fiona says, hey, Mick, nice groove. Yeah, absolutely loving it. Okay. And a message here from Rose at Triobunna. My dad's song, May He Rest in Peace. Yeah, it's a great song. I absolutely love that song, really. And first time I've heard David Campbell sing it. Now, I've got another song, and I've also got a bit of a message here. I thought David and Vicky Walker were, in fact, at the Bounty Hunters gig, but I got it wrong. They're actually tuned in and listening live, as that was last night. Yes, last night for Vicky's birthday. Yeah, Vicky had a birthday last night, celebrated with her husband, Mick, and, of course, Bounty Hunters Band. So let's do one for the birthday girl. She's asked us for a double shot of Richard Clapton, and the first song is called Deep Water.

Great song. Gotta love Richard Clapton. That one's going out to Vicky, the birthday girl. Got a message here from Chris. I've got a couple of messages before we do the next one, okay? This one's going out to Chris's, I can't say his other half, but his bro mate, yeah, Mick from Erina. Good on you, Mick. Keep it real. Great song. And we also got a message here from Michelle that says, beautiful track, Rose. Absolutely loved the Savage Garden. And Chris says, happy birthday, Vicky. Bounty Hunters rule. They sure as heck do rule. And I actually thought that they were at the gig tonight, but I got that wrong. I definitely got it wrong. They were, in fact, at the gig last night. So there you go. And I don't know. Should I? I probably should say her age. I don't think she's embarrassed about it. She turned 66 yesterday. So for you, my love, from all of us.

Oh, there you go, Vicky. Happy birthday for last night, my darling. We're getting a lot of messages coming in. Michelle, can't read them all. Michelle says, happy birthday, Vicky. Fiona says, happy birthday, Vicky. Got another one here from Chris. Happy, happy birthday for you, my darling. This is from me and all of us to you, because you are one of the biggest bounty hunters followers on the planet, along with David and also Chris. Of course, he loves them as well, and he says, bounty hunters rule. So for all of you bounty hunters fans out there, from me to you.

Hey, there you go, folks. Bounty Hunters rule. I got to tell you, they rock. They sure as hell do. And that's from all of us to you. Got another message here for you, Vicky, from Mark from Colebrook in Tasmania. 66 years young. Congrats from Jan and Mark. And also got a message from Chris at Party Central who said, great song, beep. Can't believe with all the beep out there, this goes unnoticed. I have to agree with you. Bounty Hunters, Dave Tice, and his little pocket rocket, Lynn, look, they would have to be two of the most underrated entertainers in the country, and it really makes me mad. But thanks to people like David and Vicky who go out and support just about every gig, and, you know, whenever they're in a town near us, I know Party Central frequently go and see them when they're playing close to them. You know, we appreciate what they do, and that's how we show our love and support to those two fabulous people. We're going to continue on that. We've just been talking about Chris, and Chris has asked me for a track by Brian Cadd and the Bootleg Family Band. Do you remember the Bootleg Family Band? Yeah, this is going way back. The song he's asked me for is a number called Love is Like a Rolling Stone.

Taking you way back with that one, folks. Love is like a rolling stone. Brian Catt and his bootleg family. Got a message here from Rose in Tribunna in Tasmania to Vicky. Happy birthday, Vicky. I hope you had a great day. All right, we are continuing on. We're getting very close to the time. We're going to have Marcus Fraser on the show. Still got a couple more to get through before we do that, though, okay? Now, this next song is going out to Chris's other half, Julie, from Party Central. And didn't we have a fabulous time when we all got together and people got to meet people that they'd never, ever met before? And it was so great to be able to put a face to a name. And I felt so proud that I also got a bromance going between Chris and Michelle's other half, Mick. But I got to tell you, Mick, he's my man, okay? So don't you think you're going to steal him away from me. 50 years of friendship, brother, okay? Okay, just remember that. No, seriously, folks, we had the most incredible time. And it's just so good to be able to put faces to names. Also got a message here again from David Walker. Was also their 18th wedding anniversary yesterday. Congrats, congrats, congrats, guys. 18 years of marriage. And wow, we're sort of trying to work out how old they were. 18 years, she's 66. Now my maths is terrible. But I don't know how long they've been together. Probably a lot longer than that. I'm not sure. But let's continue with the music, shall we? This one, going out to Chris's other half, Julie, Party Central at Woi Woi. She's asked me for a song by Rose Kaleo Band. And the song she's asked me for is a number called Hell. Ain't a bad place to be.

There we go, folks. Rose Scalia Band, Hell Ain't a Place to Be. Yeah. And I've got to tell you, folks, like that lady went and her band, oh, well, her actually, not the band, went on, I think she was on, what was it, bloody not New Faces, that's going way back, Bert Newton and some other strange person. No, what was it, Australian Talent, Australia's Got Idol, you know, Australian Idol or some blessed thing, I don't know, because I don't watch any of those rubbishy things. But when I saw her on there, I thought, oh my goodness me, and you know what? How could the girl like that, that really rocks, that's got a sensational voice, who works with the filthy animals, you know, not win it? I don't get it. I think I don't know. I don't get it. I just don't like it. That, a girl like that, she's got so much talent, and what a band. What a fabulous band. You know, Mick O'Shea drums with them. Fabulous entertainment. Thank you so much for selecting that one, Julie, from Party Central at Woi Woi. Got a message here, and this one's from Michelle and Mick from Erin. Happy anniversary, David and Vicky. There's probably more in there. I've turned the noises down because they were just beeping like crazy last week. Messages are coming in. There'd be more people wishing you a happy anniversary and a happy birthday, Vicky, because you are part of the Aussie Flashback family. And, yeah, we're all just one big, happy, happy family, all like-minded. We all love our music. We all love our Aussie stuff. We know it's well underrated and doesn't get the recognition, and that's why we support these artists and support these venues that continue to try and keep Aussie music alive. This next one is an AC/DC song. Yeah, you got to love Akadaka, right? It's going out to Mark Colebrook in Tasmania, and the song is called Shot in the Dark.

Now to Mark in Colebrook, Tasmania, ACDC's Shot in the Dark. And he's just sent me a photo. Yeah, bourbon barrel, finished sweet. I've not tried that one because I just sent him a photo, you see, because the long-haired assistant just brought me in a big glass of Coke and with lots and lots of ice. And I thought, yeah, why not? I'll send it to Mark. I'll send it to a few of my good close friends. You're all good close friends. But I don't think you really want to look at a glass of Coke and ice, do you? Really not. And he's saying, yeah, oh, bloody oath, man. Bourbon barrel finished sweet. Bundaberg campfire. What are you trying to do to me, Mark? You're trying to make me feel jealous. I don't think I've ever tried that one. Bundaberg campfire. And all I've got here is a big glass of ice and Coke. And you're teasing me with alcohol. Oh, you're a bad man. You're a bad man, Mark. Anyway, we're going to continue on. I'm going to play this track now by Star Crazy, and then straight after this, we're going to have the man on the phones with us. And you girls, you better sit down, relax, mop your brow. You've been dancing all show, and you're going to want to listen to Marcus Fraser. Straight after this, folks.

Oh, well, there you go, folks. That was supposed to be an interview I did a few days ago to fit in with... To fit in with Marcus and myself, we did a pre-record. Technology, I've got to tell you, folks, I have no clue as to what's happened there and as to why, when it's in my system marked as a Marcus Fraser interview, did it play all the Star Crazy music. But I know what, you guys would love the music. So what I will do is I will sort out that interview and I will never, ever trust technology again, because we were going away for the weekend to catch up with the kids. I did some stuff in advance and put it in the system and I thought, this will play according to the system. No, it didn't play the interview, did it? It played a whole bunch of music which I had prepared before and after. So, guys, don't despair. I will make that interview happen next week and I will not put it into an automated situation. So my apologies to all the Star Crazy fans who are expecting to hear Marcus on the lines. He will be on the show next week. I promise you that. Now, let us continue on with what we are doing. We're playing. We've got about another hour to go. We've got a lot of great music coming your way. We've got things like AC/DC live. We've got Casey Chambers, Shane Nicholson live. We've got Angels live. We've got some more Savage Garden. We've got some more Bee Gees. We've got some more Richard Clapton. We've got some more David Campbell. What else do we have? We've got some Kevin Borich. We got some Chisel. And we've got some other stuff to take us out for the next hour. We're going to start off with this one, folks. Listen.

0: Oh, there we go, folks. Jimmy Barnes, barnstorming.
1: Having a time, let's go for it.
0: Absolutely, let's go for it, folks. We've got about 50 minutes to go before I hang up the headphones. We've got a few slow tracks. We're going to lead you into the bangers, okay? This next one is going out to the birthday girl, Vicky Walker, 66 yesterday, 18 years married to David. Congratulations on both accounts. And here is your second request. Richard Clapton's Girls on the Avenue.

Richard Clapton, what a sensational singer-songwriter, folks. And Girls on the Avenue. I can't say one of his biggest hits because I have to tell you, he's got so many hits. This next track is going out to Rose Tribunna, Tasmania, wants to hear another Savage Garden track. To the Moon and Back.

Great, great, great double sex selection. God, I'm tripping over my own tongue. Great song selection there from Rose, folks, okay? Savage Garden. Absolutely love that. From their self-titled album. Now, what I'm going to do is I want to play another song by that particular band because I do really like their music, okay? And this next one is from their other album called Affirmation. It is a beautiful song. It really is. And I think you're going to love it as much as me.

I Knew I Loved You. Affirmations, the name of the album. Savage Garden is the band. We've got about 34 minutes to go before I hang up the headphones. Okay, folks, we've got some great stuff coming your way. We're making our way to the real banger stuff, okay? Before we do that, though, this next song, okay, and Mick definitely keeps it real from here on out. This is a fabulous song by David Campbell, okay? And I know he's requested it before. But, yeah, it's a number called Beyond the Sea.

Great song selection, Mick. Absolutely love David Campbell's voice. You know, he's nothing like his father, is he, Jimmy, or John? No, he's just got such a fabulous voice. He really, really does. I wish he'd sing more instead of wasting his time on telly doing all that stuff he does. All righty, we're continuing on. This next one is going out to Chris from Party Central at Woi Woi. He's asked me for a track by Kevin Borich from his Legacy album. Yes, and it is a number called No Turning Back.

Kevin Borich, folks, you got to love that guy. Absolutely sensational. And right to this day, you know, he's still rocking, he's still rolling. He's a real road warrior, I got to tell you. Now, he does everything in his motor vehicle. And his beautiful wife, and I mean beautiful, she is absolutely sensational looking lady. And yeah, she's now going to all the gigs and looking after his merch and so on and so forth. So when I had the pleasure of meeting her in their home, I have never seen a couple so much in love. It was just an unbelievable experience to sit at their dinner table and just, you could just see the love. It was incredible. And I just wish a lot of people could experience that, because they really are two of the most fabulous people on the planet. And there's quite a bit in their age too. There's quite a big age difference between the two of them, but honestly, you would not even consider that when you see them both together in their own personal space. Anyway, I'm going to continue. We've got 26 minutes to go before I hang up the headphones. This next one's going out to David Walker from Summerland Point.

Oh, there we go, folks. Going out to David Walker at Summerland Point Jive talking. Why don't we do one more by the Bee Gees, okay? And then we're going to do one for Fiona from Niagara Park. Let's do this one. This is the disco. We've been doing a little bit of disco this evening. Let's do this one.

Disco's Staying Alive from the classic movie, Saturday Night Fever. Got a message here for you, David, from Michelle at Erina. Says she loves your song selection, Jive Talkin'. She also says, loving the disco stuff, Phil. And then I go to Fiona and she says, digging the disco just as well as I love the rock of the bangers. Yeah, we're doing a bit of disco this evening. All right, we're continuing on. The next one is Casey Chambers, Shane Nicholson's Rattling Bones, going out to Fiona at Niagara Park.

Casey Chambers, Shane Nicholson live, Rattling Bones. Folks, we've got 13 minutes to go, and I have two tracks to select from. As always, it hasn't been easy. It's between AC/DC and The Angels, okay? They're both live tracks. This is the first one of the bangers, not the winner. Going back to 1975, Melbourne, Mike.

Why didn't I think of that?

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1: We'll see you later.
0: Absolutely. Folks, very tough decision this evening. I've got to tell you, it's always tough. We get down to two, and it's always, always tough. But the one I've selected, it's not so much for her, but she selected this and asked me to request this to her partner, Mick, from Erina. Okay. It's a beautiful song by the Angels. It's live from Live Line, and the song is called Be With You, from Michelle, going out to her other half, Mick. Congrats, Michelle. Sensational track for your other half.

That is the Angels, folks. The album's called Live Line, Be With You. The banger track for the third quarter going out to Michelle. She requested that for her other half, Mick, Be With You. Fabulous lyrics, and having the pleasure of meeting those two guys, which we did a couple of weeks back, and you can just see those guys they are meant to be together forever, and I just thought to myself, that's got to be the way to end the show. Fabulous stuff, you guys. Got a message here from Fiona. She says, a great decision. Songs like this need to be recognised. Fantastic song choice, Michelle. You're a very lucky man, Mick. Love it, and I love you guys. Have absolutely loved tonight's show. Great music, wonderful requests, and a love song taking out the banger makes it the best. So proud of my girls. Yeah, look, it doesn't have to be hard rocking and kicking butt, you know. It's all about what goes on within the song. So there you go. Congratulations, Michelle. Folks, I have had a fabulous night, and we are going to be back next week. Of course, we do it every Sunday, start at 4, go through till 7. Have a great week. Love each other. Be safe. Take care of each other, and send those tracks in early, okay, guys? So until next week, folks, thank you.

0: 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Thank you.
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2: 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There comes a time in a

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first time I quit, had no idea what I was getting myself into. 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So remember, never give up giving up.

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1: But now, the swallow never left his friend's side. In my travels, I have seen many strange and wonderful things. And now that you can see no longer, I will stay with you and tell you of them. No, little swallow, you must fly south to the pyramids of Egypt. 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
1: What a fantastic day. 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
2: Oh, but you said you'd do the weeding today.
1: Yep, got that sorted. I gave Chris and Son a call.
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2: What a great idea. What's the number? I'll let Pat know. She loves her golf as well.
1: 55619455. Right, I'm off then.
2: Hang on, what's that number again?
1: Oh, 55619455. 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

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All requests must be in no later than Thursday of each week. And here's the kicker, they have to be Aussie. Aussie, Aussie, Aussie country music with yours truly, Phil C.

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1: 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You've got to love those harmonies. 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That's what I did.

0: We'll see.
1: Long-haired assistant.
0: I'm bushed.
1: Bushed?
0: Yeah, we need a break.
1: You mean like a Kit Kat?
0: No, a holiday. A camping holiday.
1: Right. I got the perfect spot.
0: Really?
1: Yep. It's called the Elney Camp Spot in Carlton. They got acres of private places to camp, portaloos everywhere so you'll never get caught short, and a fabulous dam to cool off in.
0: And a great camp kitchen.
1: And in the evening, Mick, he lights the bath fire so we can all sit around for happy hour.
0: Sounds perfect. What's the number?
1: 0418 135 647. Ask for Trucks. She'll look after you.
0: The Elney Camp Spot at Carlton for that perfect break you deserve.
1: Long-haired assistant.
0: Yes.
1: I'll bring the Kit Kats.
0: We'll see.

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Why wait till Sunday? Message me midweek. 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
0: 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Aussie, Aussie, Aussie. 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
0: And he's the voice, John Farnham. And the most sensational band in the land, the Little River Band. And who could forget Sherbet? 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

you, Anne. Thank you very much. Thank you very much indeed. Well, I think the greatest progress we've had in Australian country music has been about the last 10, 12, 15 years, and that's due to all the young ones coming up singing it and playing it naturally. Anyway, here's a brand new song we'd like to do, written for me by one of the young up-and-coming country artists. I think he must have read my book one time. Anyway.

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characters here. We know a lot of people that we meet each year at the Eyes of Rodeo, and there's quite a few characters out there. So I think it's only typical to sing a Western Queensland bush ballad. And this is about a character and about a lot of little towns we've been to over the years. About a character we call the Cullamulla Fella. Here we go right now.

Thanks very much. Boy, with all that clapping and applause, it sounds like a Midnight Oil concert. A couple of years ago, some friends of mine with me in tow took a trip to Alice Springs and Ayers Rock. And we thought it was going to be great because we were going to go to the very heart of our country. We discovered that it was actually being run quite nicely, thank you very much, by the United States Air Force. And in fact, Alice Springs was just sort of a life support system for Pine Gap. Now, this impressed us a great deal, and we went off in the bush and thought about ANZUS and a whole lot of other neat stuff. This is a song about that trip. It's called The Last Frontier.

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0: 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And hear tunes by the wild one, J.O.K. Cold Joy and the Joy Boys. 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
2: 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Jeez, even copying it from Joan.
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0: Vaping is highly addictive. It can damage your heart and lung and have a major impact on your immune system. Vaping also exposes you to all kinds of harmful chemicals that can affect brain development and function. So make a choice. Make a deadly choice.
1: Aussie, Aussie, Aussie. Oi, oi, oi, oi.

0: I found me pointy toed cowboy boots made with crocodile skin. 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Well, you should have seen the size of the bloke that answered the bell.
1: He said, hey, Shirl, come and see what thinks is going to take out our little girl.
0: Hang on, all right? I like your little puppy dog. Well, I shrunk to the size of a dog and I lowered my tail. And I faded into the shadows, sad and pale. Well, if there's a moral to the story, mate, be a sport and let me know. 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

0: We're going to get a good friend of ours up to have a bit of a play with us. Come on, Leo, where are you, man? Here he comes. He's been taking it easy all night. Trying to have a bit of a play.
1: Leo, where are you? You gone home?
2: Leo Sayer, ladies and gentlemen. How you doing? What a show, guys! What a man! What a band! I stepped into a Melbourne club many years ago when I was on tour here, and I saw this guy playing. And I had to leave early. I could never tell him how good he was. So tonight I'm going to say, from 1985, you were cooking, man. And it still sounds even better today.
3: Yeah.

0: año.
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0: 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Maintain your boat and ensure you have enough fuel. Check the weather. Log on with the Marine Rescue app or VHF channel 16 so we can keep watch for your safe return. Marine Rescue New South Wales. Volunteers saving lives on the water.
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0: You wouldn't drink and drive, but did you know that being awake for 17 hours can have a similar impact on your driving as a blood alcohol content of 0.05? So remember to get a good night's sleep, take regular breaks, and don't trust your tired self. 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

First time I quit, had no idea what I was getting myself into. I lasted 3 days and some bright spark gave me a beer. Well, the second time was better. I lasted 6 weeks until my girlfriend decided I was too cranky and gave me a cigarette. The last time I quit, I just put out my cigarette and never lit another. Well, it wasn't that simple, but that was 3 years ago. You see, every time you quit, you get a little better at it. So remember, never give up giving up.

0: What a fantastic day. I'm off to golf.
1: Oh, but you said you'd do the weeding today.
0: Yep, got that sorted. I gave Chris and Son a call.
1: Chris and Son?
0: Yep, that's right. Chris and Son Weeding Services. They eliminate garden weeds to maintain the garden's natural beauty. And at just $20 an hour, how could you go wrong? No more weekends spent on my knees.
1: What a great idea. What's the number? I'll let Pat know. She loves her golf as well.
0: 55619455. Right, I'm off then.
1: Hang on, what's that number again?
0: 55619455. Got it?
1: Yep. Chris and Son Weeding Service. What a great idea.

0: 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Patience when driving can save your life.
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1: 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All requests must be in no later than Thursday of each week. And here's the kicker, they have to be Aussie. 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

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That's what I did.

down here, mate, that's not how things are done. We celebrate beneath the blazing sun with an esky on the veranda full of stubbies, coke and Fanta, a cold chocam and prawns for everyone. Ah, yeah, that's Christmas in Australia. 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And have a wonderful new year. 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
1: Long-haired assistant.
0: I'm bushed.
1: Bushed?
0: Yeah, we need a break.
1: Ah, you mean like a Kit Kat?
0: No, a holiday. A camping holiday.
1: Right. I got the perfect spot.
0: Really?
1: Yep. It's called the Elny Camp Spot in Carlton. They got acres of private places to camp, portaloos everywhere so you'll never get caught short, and a fabulous dam to cool off in.
0: And a great camp kitchen.
1: And in the evening, Mick, he lights the bath fire so we can all sit around for happy hour.
0: Sounds perfect. What's the number?
1: 0418 135 647. Ask for Trucks. She'll look after you.
0: The Elder Camp Spot at Carlton for that perfect break you deserve.
1: Long-haired assistant.
0: Yes.
1: I'll bring the Kit Kats.
0: We'll see.

Aussie, Aussie, Aussie. Why not like and follow the All Aussie Radio Facebook page for a direct line to song requests? 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Why wait till Sunday? 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

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And he's the voice, John Farnham. And the most sensational band in the land, the Little River Band. And who could forget Sherbet? 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

0: 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And police vehicles can detect drivers speeding anywhere, anytime. Speeding? You can stop it or cop it.
1: Hi, this is Drew and Troy from McAllister Kemp. 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